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1: Yeah, man. 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
1: 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Sean Paul and two are there for set things straight. And I did not tell them how to put them fate. 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
1: The boy is mine. 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The boy is mine. 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
1: Well, in come the thing them call a broken heart. 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
1: Hey, yo, Jason.
2: Oh, yeah.
1: Say something to her. 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
2: 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I got one question. 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

0: 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What is it? 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
1: You trying to get crazy with this thing? 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
1: Regulators. 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We're damn good, too. But you can't be any geek off the street. Gotta be handy with the steel if you know what I mean. Earn your keep.